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Like my favorite song going round and round my head. 5 days on the

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I get angry, baby, believe me. I can love you just like that, and I can leave you just as

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Never thought that you was like this. I took the tag off and made you priceless. I just spent a half a meal on a chandelier. Now you try and cut me off like a light switch. Try and stay in Ali, saying that you need some time to breathe.